0: 57, rescue 57, the female's now conscious.
1: Rescue 6, thanks, clear.
0: Contact 6.

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0: You're clear, 20 away.

0: 8-31 harassment passed. 8955 Franklin Trenton.
1: 8-31.
0: Caller is advising that they received a strange call from a male asking about their brother that lives in Michigan. Male stated that he was going to be at the house at 2000 to serve that male paperwork. Stated, caller stating she doesn't feel safe.
1: That's it.
0: So anyway. Hey, Paul 31 also is stacking a shot tire complaint on Twin View.
1: That's it.
0: 2009.

0: to Adam 32, squad traffic for chest pain at Carlisle Manor.
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0: 23.

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1: Paul, 55, that's okay.
0: That's clear.

0: Medicare 15 back available. What's this? Medicare 15 back available. Let's just only
1: 2039. Call 30.
2: Monroe's out with a knee otome confirmed through the ES. Requested me to Trainer's World.
1: Give it to 55, please.
2: Yeah, very positive to pass.
1: Great.
2: 2040.

0: Communications, Chief 19.
1: Chief 19.
0: We have a request for service at 3862 Kenny Lane, 3862 Kenny Lane, first CO, alarm activation. I believe it's in the contract area. They requested a non-ER response.
1: Okay. Are you going to confirm, is there illness, no illness?
0: Correct, no illness, and they're outside.
1: Yeah, correct.

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1: 31, clear.
0: 2042.

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1: Okay, 343.

0: T-032, a traffic offense, no one made.
1: 2032.
0: The White Hyundai registration, King Paul Henry, 4420. Apologize, they had no tail light. It was last seen northbound from 73.
2: Heading 15, stop by train.
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0: Two lane 31 vehicle lockout 892 Winfield Way.
2: No clear.
0: 2045.

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In the area of Zora at Homestead.

0: 936, I'm not getting Zora, and Homestead is across.
1: Just make it Zora at Grant Frederick.
0: Yes, sir.
1: And set check to 45.
0: 44-6.

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1: Okay, 45.
0: Okay, 45, 2059.

0: 8-39, possible tax driver, southbound 48 from Arrow Springs.
1: 3900.
0: 2100.

0: Eight 39 is currently south as I like to turn left on the Mesa Morro Mill.
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1: No, I've got eyes on it.
0: Yeah, good. 2104.

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1: Meatball 39, truck stop. On that vehicle.
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0: 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He advised his mother that's fallen. 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
0: 2105.

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1: 34 correction.
0: 2111.

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0: 76 McKinley Street, apartment 1. Right to the place.
1: Go ahead.
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2: 9 Paul 53.
0: We've now reconfigured for a mental disorder. Callers advising their 15-year-old granddaughter is stomping around the house and throwing items, also beating on the walls. We'll start. We're still getting further.
2: Come on.
1: Hey, Paul, very
0: briefly. 2200.

0: Eight-ball 34, eight-ball 30 for a mental disorder. 49-30, fine pressure.
1: Ball 30. Ball 34, motion.
0: You're clear on scene 30. It is for her husband. Just got released from the hospital. More advice. Correction won't listen about medications. Now seeing ants are crawling all over him.
1: 30, you're clear.
0: 22-13.

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0: Okay, sorry, call 30. Give me 44.
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0: 30, I'm clear.
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0: We're on Stubbs Mills near 22. Henry Paul Queen, 7281.

0: 8 call 39, man call 53, multi signing an unknown nature, 735 Dorney Court.
1: Sorry, not.
0: There's a little kid yelling for his mom on the floor. Just keep yelling, come fast. We do have medics en route.
1: 39, Clara,
0: ER. ER 29.
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0: Clearing off the stop of the warning, you're showing ER to Dorney court call.
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0: 231 Attached Criminal Damaging, Colton Court in 172.
1: 231.
0: The caller had a egg-yolk container thrown on her vehicle while driving through the intersection, advised that the vehicle was damaged. She is currently at her home in Franklin Township requesting a phone call first.
1: Thirty-one, clear.
0: 23, sir.

0: Not all the keepers.
1: Not all the keepers.
0: Yeah, we love now. Stop. Main and Mounds. 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
1: You're clear, all 12, 23, 24, stand by for the return.

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1: April 35th.
0: We have one female in Rocks County, Berks for beginning.
1: Good.
0: 130007.
1: You're clear, one female on Route 2326.
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0: Can you dispatch Medic 57, Rescue 57 to 2911 McIntosh Lane, Apartment C, for a chest pain that was called into the firehouse?
1: Yes, sir.

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1: Vehicle 39.
0: We sort of medic out here for a laceration to the head, please.
1: Sir, 2323.

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1: Fair enough.
0: Just for information, we got a phone call from the female's daughter requesting a call when possible.
1: The daughter of the lady herself.
0: Favor.
1: Alright, I think I'm out of the other here, so.
0: You.
1: Disregard that last, I'll give her a call when I clear.
0: You're clear, thank you.
2: Time 53. Can we still attempt to locate at 6314 Nickel Road, right?
0: Go ahead.
2: Attempt to locate a Mikhail Rose in reference to a Hyundai silver in color. It's being driven by a Jacob Chapman, 17-year-old male with no license. He claimed he bought it off Facebook Marketplace. There's no way to prove any of that. Can we just verify any of that information with the RO?
0: Here, sir.

0: Normal 53.
1: Good.
0: Pretty clear that London has the RO on the phone with them now.
1: I wasn't. You can't allow a request.
0: You're fine.

0: all 55 to jail.
1: That's a jail 2348.
2: April 35, show me out of the jail as well, Bert, for any.
1: Go ahead.
2: 13-00-20.
1: You're clear. I'm seeing that the jail 2348.

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1: Medic 76.
0: Make sure this unit responding to Haven Drive. Place Medic 77 available in quarters.
1: Yeah, 2353. Attention on Warren KLA, yes, prepare a copy of Bolo out of Lebanon. Attention on Warren KLA units, be on the lookout for a possible suicidal male out of Lebanon. Looking for John L. Gaker, 38-year-old white male, approximately 7'1", 400 pounds. Male last sent suicidal text messages to his
0: doctor.
1: Officers were unable to make contact with the male in his vehicle, was not happy residence. Male is a gray 2012 Honda Civic with Ohio plate. Boy George John Henry Nora 71. If located, stop and check the welfare. 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

0: 2 Lincoln 31. Suspicious vehicle. 1898 Spring Meadow Drive.
1: 2 Lincoln 31.
0: Silver SUV parked at the end of the car's driveway with heavily tinted windows. Can't tell if it's occupied or running.
1: 31 clear.
0: Unit clear 005.

0: 2011. I attempt to locate 260 Cedar Hill Lane.
1: 2011.
0: Child was transported to a hospital and is intox. There will be charges for her for breaking a window. I think children's female is in Aubriana Hall. Fairborn police would like grandmother to be aware.
1: She's 11. They want her aware that she's at Dayton Children's.
0: Affirmative. They would like the grandmother to be aware that the child is at Dayton Children's and that they have charges for her.
1: T-011, sir.
0: 014.

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0: 122 in Dixie. King Edward William, 8401.
1: Hey, Paul 11, have a stop 124. Tiger Colonel Alonso, Black 2019 Ford 4 or Sedan, I don't know.

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0: 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John Tom Zebra, 6157.

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1: 15.
0: We have a man on the line that's stating that there's a transient family in the home. He's not answering any questions. Phase 2 is 18 meters. We could hear it sound like his phone on speaker, but he's still not responding to our call taker.
1: I think we're not.
2: Hello,
0: 261.

0: April 11, Technical.
1: Hey, Apollo.
0: 5671 Decker Road. The caller's husband has fell. There is a caution note that states that the husband and wife at the residence do argue and have become vocal towards EMS group.
1: Here,
0: to the people

0: April 15, April 11. We updated the address to 421 Beth Page Way. The caller stating that he is in a bad situation with a medical procedure. There are people in the house that are relaxing and cannot be there. We do have a previous squad run for a hemorrhage.
1: Good to be clear on all that. Thank you.
0: Take care. Bye.

0: A415.
1: Listen, go ahead.
0: The car did say that he does own 2 9mm pistols, but they are both in their holsters next to the collar.
1: Okay, clear.
0: 301.

0: April 15th. Both units are on scene. Can you have them walk out and talk to us?
1: April 15, you're clear on scene. The caller did say he is disabled. The front door is unlocked. He's not able to come to the door.
0: Okay. And just let him know it's us knocking.
1: That's correct.

0: April 15th.
1: Can you confirm that it's 4:21?
0: Affirmative. It is 4:21. He's trying to unlock the door with his phone.
1: Okay, I'm clear. Thank you.
0: You're welcome. 304.
1: April 15.
0: Go ahead.
1: 4:21 doesn't have an electric lock. 4:25 does. We don't see anybody at either of these addresses. Just info.
0: That's clear. We do have history at 4:21 for a Shaw at this address with the same phone number.
1: Okay, I'm clear.

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1: 1545.
0: 312.

0: Medic 15.
1: Can you have a medic come to our location?
0: Medic 15. Go ahead.
1: Reason being, altered mental status. Can they respond to the back door? The front door is locked.
0: Vasquez 315.

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1: Hey, Colin.
0: Your stacked fall, the fire department clear. Can I show you the oval from that?
1: Affirmative.
0: 324.

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0: 502.

0: 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You clear on the path, suspicious person.
1: Cable 14, I'm clear.
0: 5:45.

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1: 15, clear.
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0: I'm on Green Tree, just east of 741. Go on, start fire. We've got a tree down blocking the roadway.
1: That's nice.

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1: Engine 33.
0: 33 road is going to be shut down for quite some time. We're going to attempt to remove the tree out of the roadway.
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0: Semi stuck in a ditch, trailer's blocking the intersection.

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1: Here,

0: 8, call 15, stacking a fire alarm. Two A3, Eli's pass for a general fire alarm.
1: Okay, clear.
0: 7-11.

0: 8th on Father Traffic Crash, 73 in Prince Oglesby.
1: 8th, 12th, clear.
0: 719.

0: April 29th, missing person, 817, West Turtle Creek Union. The caller's advising that their 4-year-old grandson managed to get the front door open. He's been missing for at least 10 minutes, wearing short sleeve, pajama top, long bottoms. He is barefoot. His name is Archie.
1: Playing on clear, will you start District 4 that way also? Check a fire.
2: April 14th, there's one.
0: 701.
3: April 10, have April 15 respond with the drone.
0: April 15.
3: 15 clear.
1: 29, I'm here.
0: 728.
2: April 14, in traffic.
0: 728. All units responding to Turtle Creek Union. The caller's advising that they have a bad leg and can't get around easily, saying there is an above ground pool on the property.
2: 814, sir.
3: 822.
0: Go ahead.
3: She's only responding to the missing person.
0: 728.
3: Hey, I didn't ask you if you made that call for a previous. You mean also show me your spot?
0: Hey,
3: I didn't
0: ask
4: you. Hey, Paul, I need to get an attachment too. I'll be right.
0: Hey, Paul, I need your first. All units responding to Turtle Creek Union. They're advising the granddaughter just found the grandson.
1: April 29,
0: you're clear. Reduced. All units can disregard. He was found in the bunk bed.
3: I'm going to be available.
0: 729.

0: State Paul 12, a safety check.
1: Hold on, sir. 45.
0: 45, 730.

0: communications from Battalion 51.
1: Battalion 51.
0: Ladder investigated. 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
1: 6470-73, they're advising that they're burning brush today.
0: That's clear.

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1: Nice
0: one, Low Grove at Hudson Avenue, King William Union 4694.

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And plate information's returning. Current Bill Watson, 2009 black Subaru station wagon out of Cincinnati to a Kyra Whitaker. 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

0: Chatham 11, Chatham 21 and mental disorder, 85, 88 Bobby Place. Squad also dispatched and advised the fiancé's has a mental health crisis, hearing voices, hasn't slept for a week, not currently violent.
1: Two after on both hands, clear.
0: And both clear. Advise that she's not making any sense when speaking, just talking gibberish. She agreed to go to the hospital, then changed her mind, and she's easily agitated.
1: Two after one, clear. We're in
0: both responding, 812.

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1: 9:15.
0: PD responding.
1: Affirm.
0: 9:15, I'll say station 13.
1: Yeah, clarity 14.

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1: April 24,
0: 816.

0: Naples 29 is animal complaint. Shawhan and Apache run. Dimpley states that she was headed eastbound on Shawhan and noticed that there was a cow in the road. She was able to move it back to the address, but she wanted to make sure that you were aware in case anyone saw it out again.
1: Where?
0: 818. April
1: 24.
0: And call back, spoke with Karina Lopez. Confirmed everything, no emergency.

0: 2小时往左边重新。
1: Well, on scene 819, Eliza, she's in the living room on the couch, and now possibly agitated seeing you.

0: Pelican 23 traffic offense 122 and 123. Now southbound 123, a vehicle swerving in and out of the lanes, almost hitting cars and mailboxes. They're no longer following. A blue Ford Fusion.
1: Clear. Are they south of 122 on 123?
0: Over now, southbound 123.

0: April 25, you clear the traffic fence as well, 123 southbound now from 122.
1: April 25.
0: Also gated 2, we can 23 now southbound 123 from 122, Blue Ford Fusion. Turning in and out of lanes, almost hitting cars and mailboxes. Now have a plate of King Victor Paul 3907.
1: You're clear. This also notifies Lebanon since they're heading that way.

0: 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Engine 51, are you clear?
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0: Truck available. Traffic to remain on station until the road remains open until notified.
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0: April 24, April 22, traffic crash, unknown injuries, 5072 Allens Ridge Drive.
1: April 24.
0: 72. It came in as an automated crash notification. The line went silent, then disconnected. Just did a call back, and I'll call back the line. CV picked up and went to silence, then to a voicemail.
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1: Call 24,
3: please. Ladder 52 is affecting extinguishment of the tank water at this time.
0: April 22,
3: sir. Sir.
0: 831.
2: Okay, 831.

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0: East Pike Street, pulling to the parking lot of the firehouse. King X-ray Queen 2962.

0: I have you signed out there at 8:33. A plate information's returning. Curtin 01, 2013, Black Kia.
1: 09, I think you ran it wrong. It's King X-Ray Queen 2962.
0: Yeah, I had it incorrect there, sorry. The plate's returning. Curtin 01, 2006, Silver Hyundai out of Hamilton.
1: Not quick.
0: 833.

0: April 24.
1: April 24, you clear of a comment. Sorry, wrong call. Go ahead.
0: I'll take the traffic crash single unit for now.
1: Okay, April 22, you clear.
2: 30 degrees, okay, push out 20.
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0: Okay. Do you still want 24 to respond with you?
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0: It'll be Lila Franklin, King Union Edwards, 6850.

0: have you signed out at 8:53. This flight information is returning. Current no once on a 2021 black Nissan 4-door out of Franklin. To Lincoln 23, a sick person, squad dispatched to 980 old 0122. This squad dispatched for sick person as a male individual not acting right.
1: Jamaica 20. Go ahead and clear the crash. There's nothing found here.
0: Jamaica 20. Cleared UTL 8:54.

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0: April 24, traffic stop.
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0: I'll be on 123 near 350 with a white pickup truck pulling a trailer. No visible registration.
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2: 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Tony, call the traffic for chest pain at 4765 Morrow Blackhawk Road.
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0: 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Herbert Crest, 2634 Drake Road.
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0: Complainant called and advised that her daughter was driving to school and slid off the road and hit the mailbox and a fire hydrant. Fire hydrant is just off to the side with no water coming out of it. And the daughter's in a red Dodge Ram truck.
1: Yeah.
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0: I'll be in the 1900 block of Shawhan Road with Henry John John 4628.

Have you signed out there at 9/11? The flight information's returning. Pertner wants a 97 red GMC truck out of South London to a Brittany Ellis with a suspended CCW permit.

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Revising the roads reopened at 741 Green Tree. Repeating, 741 Green Tree is now reopened, 913.

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0: to like in 22 notifications here in DC. At 1654, Eastland of 5 points. She wanted to inform you that she's going to be moving, so she'll be going in and out of the residence in case anyone calls in saying that she's taking items out of the residence.
1: 924. Communications from Reagan Road Command.
2: Go ahead.
1: Fire's out. Assisting the refuse company with removing of material.
2: Here, 924.

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1: Mm-hmm.
0: 926.

0: Medic 76.
1: Medic 76.
0: Sure, that's responding. Place Medic 77.
1: You're fine, 9-7.

0: That is correct.
1: Go ahead.
0: They advise which house the floor is, green or blue?
1: They did not. I can call back and ask him.
0: Jericho, I will figure it out.

0: Communication from Inspector 52.
1: Inspector 52.
0: I'm on scene of a motor vehicle collision, two vehicles, minor damage, at 651 Mace Montgomery. There's no injuries, no need to dispatch any other fire units at this time. I'll be remaining on scene until PD gets here. They said they called already.
1: Yeah, looks like we do have a call on it, and we have an officer responding.
0: That's great, thank you.
1: You're
0: welcome. Do a show up.
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1: Clear.
0: Okay, did you say clear?
1: 9:39.

0: you make a claim with them.
1: Okay. Clear the call. Speaker 20, you mean you're clear of the call?
0: Yes, I'm clear of it. Then what?
1: Okay, 942.

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0: April fringes.
1: April 22.
0: Do you have an ETA on the fire department?
1: For Drake? April 22, do you need the fire department for Drake?
0: Yeah, someone crashed here. I could check on that fire hydrant that was hit.
1: The fire department wasn't dispatched, but it looks like inquiry had the water department. Go ahead.
0: Is the fire hydrant property of water department or the fire?
1: Water department. Go ahead.
0: That's fair. There's no need for fire. It's, what's the ETA on the water department? You know?
1: Inquiry advised they did not give an ETA.
0: That's fair. 2021.
1: 2021.
2: 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It's a Ohio plate, Henry Ocean Frank 4171. Henry Ocean Frank 4171.

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0: Killington 22, neighbor dispute passed 9984 Rothschild Court.
1: 22.
0: The neighbors went onto the property yesterday and cut our trees down.
1: That's clear.
0: 9:55.

0: to him, 11 April 22, to Soul Wingsville Pharmacy at 415 South Main.
1: 211. April 22.
0: The caller's been assaulted and was pushed and hit in the face. The suspect attempting to leave, driving a black Ford Focus, headed southbound now on 42.
1: Let me clear. 22.
0: 956. They got a partial plate of David Queen Lincoln. Invited as a white male.
1: Well, I'm clear. I'm in the area. I'm going to try to make contact.
0: In the area, 957. 221, safety check.
1: 45.
0: Clear, 45.

0: 10-11, April 22. The caller stated that the suspect was on private property tooling. The suspect got out of the vehicle, shoved, and punched the caller. The suspect then attempted to hit the caller with the vehicle before he left.
1: Hello, sir. Does the victim know who the person is?
0: Do not know his name.
2: What is it?
0: Unknown on drugs or alcohol.
2: Ninety-eight.

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1: Vehicle 20.
0: You touch me out of control on the northbound on 42 from London.
1: You're clear. 959.
2: Two eleven. I went out to 122 at 42. No contact made with the Florida escape or escort. Returning to the incident location. If you would notify 11.
1: It was a black Ford Escort, you guys?
2: Yes, the one within the call.
1: Okay.
3: Vehicle 22.
1: Go ahead.
3: Show me, say for my crash report taken en route to assault.
1: Okay.
2: Two room 11. I'll handle a single unit.
1: Okay, you're clear. Single unit.

0: It's room 11.
1: Yes.
0: A call pick revised that the suspect now said something about DoorDash after the physical altercation. Kept repeating where is the private property sign to the caller.
1: Hello, sir.
0: 101.

0: Nepal, 24 student runaway from Village Christian School at 4581 Long Spur Lane.
1: Nepal, 24 clear. Show me responding.
0: Repeat
1: 03. Edmund 20, Cherry South.
0: 20.
1: 22 at Norwood, Tom Union Frank, 4562. Tom Union Frank, 4562.
0: Have you signed out there at 10:03? And plate information is returning current no once. On a 2013 homemade trailer out of Marlow, black. And Nepal 24, your student's a Haley Phillips, about 5 foot, blonde hair, blue eyes, black hoodie, blue jeans, and blue and white shoes.
1: You're clear.
0: They believe she's alone, unknown direction of travel, and on foot.
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0: We put me out with King Robert, King 5403. I'll be at a parking lot of Walmart, just pulled off 42.
1: Wait a minute, are you 20?
0: Hey, call 20.
1: Who's calling out as 40? Last year they gave me the plate, re-identity of your unit.
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0: 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And April 22, stacking another squad traffic for fall at 800 Deer Run Trail.
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0: Add me to the call. Let's call squad 91, please.
1: Yeah, Chris, 10-10.
0: Medic 31 responding.
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1: You can clear everybody else off this call.
0: Okay, you're clear, including you.
1: Yeah, that'd be fine. Everything's good there. I spoke to the homie.
0: I see that. 10:16.

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1: Do you want to go on for it?
0: 1021.

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0: Is there ETA on EMS?
1: And they're responding.
0: Let's see. She's okay.
1: Okay.

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1: Call 21 clear.
0: 10 27. 2 Adam 21 is 8 straight.
1: That's wrong. 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

0: 7-32, slow traffic for a seizure, 8329 Murray, please.
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0: 10-32.

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0: 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All traffic for a medical alarm. 4623 Swallow Court.
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0: Yeah, I'm 21, so I'm 11, stacking. Christian Walsh, I send in a mental disorder. 85 ED, Bobby, please.
1: Sure, I'm calling. You can show us clear of assistances. 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
1: Okay.

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1: Hello, there, Chief. April 25, Chief Strike.
2: 45.
1: Hello, there, Chief.

0: Hey, man, you talking Ohio Zero Attack?
1: Ben?
0: 001, Adam 4, John Roberts.

0: returns current on a correction to it. 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
1: Clear, thank you.
0: You're welcome. So you were 22 and 21 in traffic crash and injuries were making Village Park. The traffic crash, the caller disconnected, only heard a female voice saying someone hit her, and then other female voice told her to call the Franklin cops. We attempted a callback to no answer.
2: Medic Christina Hospital.
3: Number 21 will be en route.
4: Medic Christina Hospital, 11F5.
0: Number 21, I copied you en route. What was the second part of your traffic?

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1: Nippon Life.
0: Very good. She'll be back available.
1: Oh, no.

0: call from you. Came from the phone. Attachment to the domestic.
1: Okay, plus 20, you're clear. 22, are you clear on the domestic?
2: 22, go ahead.
1: Car advised they got into an argument with the boyfriend. He hit her and threatened to kill himself. Left in the past few minutes, driving a blue Honda car. The altercation was 15 minutes ago. Caller stated he's supposed to not be driving in another direction of travel.
2: Yeah.
1: 11:10.

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0: 919. I'd probably ping William Charles. What was the numerics on that plane?
1: King William Charles, 7642. 7642.
0: Time is off 11:11. That tag returns expired. No one's any dark blue. 1006 Honda, 4 Southbound.
1: Clear, thank you.
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1: 11:12.
0: Two zero twenty one. Can you call them again? We're unable to find anything.
1: Stand by one.

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1: Good.
0: The caller advised that she left the area. She did not need a report for anything.
1: That's clear.
0: Hello, 13.

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0: we'll find you.
1: April 22 and you call 50. A person running down the street reported complaint of believed to be a rifle coming out of Butlerville towards Pleasant Plains, wearing a camo jacket. Caller's no longer on scene.
0: Lines are clear.
1: April 50, are you clear?

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0: You check with District 9, see if you can start out there with April 22.
1: Here, where was 29?
2: Where's that quick?
3: April 22.
1: April 22.
3: Could you inform the domestic? April 20, April 52. We'll have to show me around the subject of the weapon.
1: Here. Units responding to the subject of the weapon. The correct location is Meyer Rothberg in 132. The Jim Plain, I believe he was last seen heading south, has headphones on as well. Killing in 23, a chopper crash, 6074 block of Utica. Hit skip, F-650 versus semi 40 minutes ago. The white semi swerve and damaged the vehicle. Car traveling southbound on Utica. The semi continued northbound. The caller just wanted to call in because semis aren't supposed to be on that road when they reported. Oh, I'm 32.

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0: 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You can place him back available.
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0: involved 24 and 22 mountain sinus mental disorder, 2209 and tumbleweed.
1: Well, 22. April 24.
0: All I have so far is a 14-year-old daughter threatening suicide.
1: April 24, clear. I'll take it. Single unit.
0: 24, you're clear. 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

0: 2021 squad traffic for testing the Kettering Hill Spring Road.
1: Two zero 21, we're clear on it.
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0: Do you have any TAMP units?

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1: Yeah, clear. 29 UTL and clear any rest of the units outside of 11-2-5.

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1: 22 clear.
0: Spell 157.
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0: 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Can you show me available from the report taken? You can put me on to 91.
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Nathal 25, burglary passed, 4658 Thrush Court. 1238.

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1: Correct.
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0: April 24, April 22, crash, and then injuries, 2200 block of South State Route 123, involving a school bus.
1: April 24.
0: 22. In the area of 2252 South State Route 123, the passerby advised the school bus is in the ditch northbound lane of 123.
1: April 24, clear.
0: Call 25, safety check.
1: 45.
0: 1249.
2: 934.
0: 934.
2: 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Just down the road.
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0: We're going to be just in front of Camp Hearn near Gilmore Road. Looks like everyone's out. All eyes on entry.
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0: You can disregard all units and testing the alarm at 5695 Deerfield.
1: 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All units responded to Deerfield Boulevard. You can disregard at the request of Inspector 56. He's testing the alarm.
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0: 13, 19.

0: and 22 at Traffic Offense, 48 in Terrace Creek.
1: 22.
0: 22 southbound on 48 from Terrace Creek. Reckless stop, reddish orange crossover.
1: That's clear of you.
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1: 25.
0: The traffic bend southbound on 40 from Terrace Creek, like Enos down the area.

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1: Hold 22, looks like they're passing Lebanon Junior High. 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
1: That's clear.

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0: Myself and 934 will have this section of 123 between South Nixon Camp and Gilmer Road closed. Los Andes. Pulls the bus out.
1: That's 5:13:39.

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0: Be in the 600 block of McClure Road with David Ocean Victor 8608.
1: That was vehicle 1447. It's current on a Bronzo for Chevy out of Hamilton. To Adam 32, to Adam 21, an alarm, 602 Meadowview.
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0: 1453. Apollo 29. Correction, Apollo 24. An assault. 5390 East Mesa Mall. Apollo
1: 24.
0: An assault. 5390 block of Mason Morrow. The Plato was assaulted by a girlfriend walking westbound on Plato Mason Morrow. Timeline's in about 30 minutes.
1: Clear.
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0: Dubaker 21.
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0: 1454.

1054, is clear to copy a Polo for a flock hit. Okay, it's a flock hit eastbound Route 122 to ping X-ray Lincoln 6519. Advice at frequency Wilmington Road and South Lebanon area. Wanted for felony indecent exposure.

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2: 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We're just before 5390, Mason Moore, Millgrove.

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0: 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The complainant is Sherry Howard, went into the son's room. I see he's put holes in the wall. It's verbal now, and he's still damaging the house.
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0: Beacon Joe is responding. Place a medic 58. 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
1: Medic 57 responding. Place a medic 58 at 19, 15, 38.

0: estimated 57-year unit is stuck. I will put that you're responding at 1538. However, you're not going to be physically attached to the call.
1: You're clear. Thank you. You can show us on scene.
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0: Can you stack this traffic crash on April 20?

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0: 25th. I could have actually cleared out at Berwick. 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
0: Reference to crashes on 20, you can send that to me. 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
1: Salina 32, responding.
2: Salina 31.
0: Sergeant 2, copy 2, responding. It's a female in the background saying the male slapped her, male saying to get her off of her, female attacking her.
2: Thirty-one clears. Is still active. That's the update from the yard.
0: Yeah.
1: Reducing traffic. Can you show me the area?
0: Yeah, 15 to 9.
1: Reducing traffic.

0: communications
1: to like a 33. Buttons are separated. You can slow down any incoming units and I'm sure.
2: Your crown party separated. Slow down any units.
1: You sent me a
2: dollar
1: unit. I'll be at the storage unit, the corner of 741 and Bethany. Right at the Bethany Road entrance. Had a vehicle where a gentleman was passed out through a couple cycles of the light. They would have wake him up. He's in the parking lot. I'll be out with him.
2: Here we go.

0: Avenger.
1: It's going to be Chief's Marshal Ford.
0: Here, sir. What type of vehicle are you all with?
2: Pelican 31, you can show me on the scene.
0: John, Chief, Chief's Marshal.
1: You're black on the Civic 4-door, plate King George David 6745 KGD 6745 times 1.
0: Here, sir. Thank you.

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1: 33, 33, 33, 33, 33, 33, 33, 33, 33, 33, 33, 33, 33, 33, 33, 33, 33, 33, 33, 33, 33, 33, 33, 33, 33, 33, 33, 33, 33, 33, 33, 33, 33, 33, 33, 33, 33, 33, 33, 33, 33, 33, 33, 33, 33, 33, 33, 33, 33, 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33, 33, 33, 33, 33, 33, 33, 33, 33, 33, 33, 33, 33, 33, 33, 33, 33, 33, 33, 33, 33, 33, 33, 33, 33, 33, 33,

2032 fire traffic for a lift assist at 505 Gilpin, apartment E1. 6-9-9.

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0: April 34 is suspicious circumstance in the past, 5900 Lake Road.
1: 34.
0: 1614.

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0: 20 to 33 seconds, watch out for a seizure on Riley Wills.
1: 33 clear.
0: 1627.

0: Maple 35, a traffic offense past the 6,000 block of 063.
1: 35.
0: The vehicle high rate of speeds of the tan Honda four-door white male driver undershirt, time lapse of 5 minutes ago. They were last seen eastbound on 63.
1: Clear. We have 11 as well.
0: Okay.

0: Ladder 52's on scene. 2-car MVA, minor damage. We'll be out checking on injuries. Ladder 52 is gonna have Socialville Foster Command. We're gonna be out in Socialville.
1: Ladder 52, you're clear. 2-car MVA, you'll be checking on injuries. Command 1520.

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0: Are there Charles units responding to this scene?
1: Affirmative, there's two en route, yeah.
0: Clear, two en route, thank you.
1: Just in there.

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1: 35 on first.
0: 1637.

0: May, is everyone responding?
1: May, is anyone responding? 1538. April 35 second, and I want to hang up at Armco Park.
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0: As an escort from the jail for an inmate lethal operation, who do you want me to give it to?
1: Give it District 5.
0: Okay.
1: And he's aware.
0: April 35. You guys.
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0: Can you clear 35 off of that traffic defense, please?
1: Yes.
2: Paul 30, myself from 35 or BMC.
1: Yeah, for 1656.
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1: Chilling is everyone?
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1: Yeah, can you fix anybody?

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1: All 31 clear.
0: 1706.
1: Nine three four. I said the citizen flagged me down. They said something about reporting a theft. They sent a call beforehand. Are you guys aware of this?
0: I don't have anything currently as for a theft.
1: Okay, can you dispatch District 2? They're at the post to report a stolen CCW car. They said they lost at Caesars Creek.
0: Yeah.
1: The complaint is going to be on a black pickup hauling a boat.
0: Okay.

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1: That's clear.
0: 729.

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0: do you have an address or a cross street or?
1: 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So it's at the very end of Halliburton.

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1: Clear, thank you.
0: You're welcome. April 25, stage check.
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0: Able 32, disabled vehicles, 22 in Clarksville. It's a faded orange, older classic car, younger female driver, complaint was a passerby.
1: That's
0: 1942.

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0: 1741.
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2: She's been very slow stop, but I think we're going to pass. Pass place. Adam Mary, 9-3, Nora Charles.

0: Ediyor.
1: Yes, ma'am. We're responding at this time to Liberty Kyle Station for an auto accident.
2: Lincoln 31 AFM call. Do you have a crash here with Kyle Station?
3: 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I read that wrong. It's for Lincoln 32.

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0: Vehicle 35, you're clear. Responding from 11 at 1807. 31, were you clear?
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1: 34, I'm clear.
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0: 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April 31, April 35. It's not physical, no weapons, no drugs or alcohol. The parties are now separated.
1: 31 clear. 31 clear.
0: No, she's clear. 18, 18.

0: 2 Lincoln 31, Squad Traffic for a fall, 1761 Harlan Road.
1: Lincoln 31, clear.
0: 8209. 2 Zebra 30, safety truck.

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0: In call 34, seeking squad traffic for an unconscious person on Edwards Hill Road.
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0: 34, it's a 19-year-old, is now conscious and breathing, passed out in the bathtub.
1: 34, please.
0: Thank you.

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0: Chilica 31, Chilica 32, an alarm, 120 Sapphire Drive.
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2: 31. EMS 81, I'll see.
0: 1829.
1: Medicaid, Wednesday traffic.
0: 1829.

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0: Yeah, 2-0-33.

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1: 35 on the paper.
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1: Hey, Hall 49.
0: 49 around 5:30 to 7:30 this morning. Two people, one white male, with a lot of tattoos, and a white female, came up on the porch with blankets. They complained and noticed them on the Ring camera.
1: Hey, Paul, 49 clear. You can show me available.

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0: On call back, there was no emergency. 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
1: Okay.
0: 1912.

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0: A blue Dodge Nitro in the driveway. Wanted to let you know that there are several firearms in the vehicle since he's picking them up from his recently deceased father's residence. There's also armor-piercing rounds that you would like to turn over to the PD if you'll accept them.
1: Very well, clear.
0: Clear 1914.

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0: 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If you want to call in, we'll patch you together.
1: That's clear.

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0: Can you check with your supervisor, see if had any luck with the phone call request I made?
1: I think she stepped out of the room, but when she comes back in, I'll ask her.
0: Try again. You're covered here.
1: I believe she stepped out of the room to check on something. She'll, when she comes back, I'll ask her.
0: Thank you.
1: You're welcome.

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2: Be at the depot verdict with two juveniles on eight dirt bikes.
0: Yes, ma'am, that's two people.
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0: Zima 30 to a missing person, New Kroger. 3-2. 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She's a 21-year-old female with autism. Clear. 9-2-3-1.
1: Zebra 32, can we get a time lapse and clothing description?
0: No problem, I believe they're working for it now.

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1: 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Reference the missing person at Kroger. She tends to go towards young females, very limited verbal ability. 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She's about 5'4", 165.
2: 2032. Is her name Tiana?
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2: And you're 32. Can you have her mother come over here for us, please?
1: Here, sir.

1958, Pinchinell North Unit. Mobile for a suicidal female out of Centerville. This female contacted the 988 number advising she was having suicidal ideations and was in possession of a firearm. The female has history of mental health issues. The female is Cora J. Wells. Address was 644 Stonington Circle in Centerville. Date of birth 11/24/62. Age of 63. Physical is 5'5". A blonde and green. If located, stop and hold. Check the well-being. Centerville, Relay, Warren County, 1958.